0: Oopsie daisy, you yelling I love you. 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

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They hurt you and make you feel helpless. They're not brave like you. They're too scared to do anything that's different, anything that's new. I don't need lessons, I don't.

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I really wanna see you, could you take a little bit of time, baby? 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

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Now, wouldn't it be better not to be so polite? Well, you look good after a light. You start a little conversation now, it's

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